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We're mashing up the top tunes, TV hit, and blockbuster flicks from this weekend.

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Yeah.

99.7 Sun Country. It's the season of sunscreen and ice cream. And we're diving right in. 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

99.7 Sun Country. It's the season of sunscreen and ice cream. And we're diving right in. 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

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She thinks she's grown. We're all first car, first date, WLD on a license plate. 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Yeah.

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1: I was all but 22, I think, at the time. I'd been out on the road, lonely at night, and it'd been a while.

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1: Good morning. I'm Kevin Wallace. A missing crop of charity potatoes is raising questions about food insecurity in High River. Around 200 pounds are estimated to have disappeared.

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Chad Brownlee. Dear Drunk Me. You ever written a letter to yourself with that as the headline title? You might have a problem there. Maybe a split personality. Who knows? Who knows what's going on? I hope you're doing well, though. Movie Night Out with Landmark Cinemas coming back on Wednesday, Thursday, Friday. We do it every week at 7:40. Your chance to win a double movie pass to Landmark Cinemas, popping popcorn for two, and you feel pretty darn good for getting it right. I know, it's like one of those, oh, yeah, I nailed it. Yes, brag to everyone at work, the whole nine yards. Then you can dangle that movie pass. Oh, you want to go with me? Oh, you want to go with me? Yeah, maybe you'll bring me coffee tomorrow. I know how it goes. Hey, as long as you're having fun and I'm having fun, it is all awesome. Hey, we're going to be celebrating Dolly Parton on Movie Night Out with Landmark Cinemas again this week. So listen for that coming up Wednesday, Thursday, and Friday at 7:40.

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Dean Brody and the James Barker Man. Your mama would hate me. Yeah, and rightly so, you cads. Smarten up. I can say that now, hey? Here's to Neil Townsend, Sunshine's Free, 99.7 Sun Country.

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0: Wind up missing you, Tucker Wetmore, with Ken O'Neill. Jelly Roll, who did a great job on Jimmy Kimmel last week, is coming up with Hands Up. We're at the end of August. Back to school reality starting to kick in. Morning traffic is going to include school buses. Have you noticed the leaves are starting to change? The night's definitely cooler, and it's way darker at 8 in the evening now than it was a month ago. And we're already well into pumpkin spice season.
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2: A mix of sun and cloud in the foothills with highs of 21. This evening is looking clear with a low of 5 overnight. Tuesday's mainly sunny, getting up to 24. And there's sun and cloud for Wednesday, bringing a chance of showers with highs of 22. For the full 7-day forecast, visit highriveronline.com. I'm Emily Rogers.
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7: A mix of sun and cloud in the foothills with highs of 21. This evening is looking clear with a low of 5 overnight. Tuesday's mainly sunny, getting up to 24, and there's sun and cloud for Wednesday, bringing a chance of showers with highs of 22. For the full 7-day forecast, visit highriveronline.com. 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

Smith, Good Time Goes on the home stretch. I'm Candace Johnson. Dallas Smith and his rock band from back in the day, Default. They're going to be hitting up the Great Eagle Event Center this fall if you want to check out the 25th anniversary of Default's album, The Fallout. Here's Alan Jackson, Mercury Blues.

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0: Jason, worth your wild on the home stretch. I'm Candace Johnson. It is time to head to the phone lines and qualify someone to win with your Alberta Jeep dealers.
1: Hello?
0: Hi, is this Mindy?
1: Hi, yeah.
0: Hey, Mindy, it's Candace calling from the radio station. How are you doing today?
1: I'm good. How are you?
0: Fantastic. Did you know this is the last week to get entered for Duck Duck Jeep?
1: No, I didn't know that.
0: Well, you texted in the word Jeep this morning, and you are officially qualified just in the nick of time.
1: Oh, I'm amazing.
0: Yes, you are, Mindy. Congratulations.
1: Oh, good. Yay.
0: We're also going to throw in a pair of Callaway Park tickets for you just for qualifying.
1: Oh, that's exciting, too. Perfect. Thank you so much.
0: Have a great day.
1: You too. Thanks.
0: Bye.
1: Bye.
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6: This evening is looking clear with a low of 5 overnight. Tuesday's mainly sunny, getting up to 24, and there's sun and cloud for Wednesday, bringing a chance of showers with highs of 22. For the full 7-day forecast, visit highriveronline.com. 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